0: Okay.
1: Can I just take a few minutes for myself?
0: Okay.
1: Is it okay if I step outside for a second?
0: Okay.
1: Is it okay if I leave and come back as someone else?
0: Okay.
1: Damn, it's hard sometimes to break the ice.
0: Okay.

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High heels on a windowsill, mind state like a primate, never mind mate, never mind mate, or sheep to kill. Lactoferment throat pills, blink twice and the light's gone, blink twice and the light's gone.

Hawaii and Stefanos from the States. Big love to the Badgers from LA. I'm sorry if I pronounced that wrong. Chris, Sequoia, Josh, Jeff, Coys, Kurz, Iker, and Jacob.

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1: That's all I'm asking you.
2: Because I look good.
1: You
2: I smell good.
1: Good.
2: I feel good.
1: And you sing good.
2: And make love good.
1: Oh.

You smell good. I feel good. And you sing good. And make love good.

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I'm taken back every time, like the first time. Wherever this course takes.